did you ever realize that your mistake had a price? Oh, you threw it all away, 'cause you're the devil in disguise. Now would you ever realize

life is quite absurd, and death's the final word. You must always face the curtain with a bow. Forget about your scene, give the audience a grin. Enjoy.

0: Hayes. I'm Ma Baker. Put your hands in the air. Give me all your money.
1: This is the story of Ma Baker.